0: 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NDR 1.
1: Homegrown alligator, see you later. Gotta hit the road, gotta hit the road. The sun ain't changing the atmosphere. Architecture unfamiliar. I could get used to this.

my people. 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No food. No one knows where they are. 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I am tired. My heart is sick and sad. I will fight.